0: Bunnings is their toy shop. They're here all the time. 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
9: Hi there, it's Damien Carbon. The Fremantle Dockers have been dumped into a do-or-die semi-final here in Perth next weekend after a 32-point home finals loss to the Hawks last night. 59,000 people at Optus Stadium. Coach Justin Longmuir says he wants his players now focused on next weekend.
10: Yeah, we've earned the right for a double chance. I've got full faith that we can get back to our best footy really quickly. Yeah, that starts next week.
9: Caught today for a man charged with attempting to kill the occupant of a home in Port Kennedy by setting it alight. Happened early Monday. The victim remains in hospital. And the NAB is warning it could take a generation to fix Australia's housing crisis. Seven reporter Jasmine Turlings has more.
11: She says while some people will welcome the recent drop in house prices we've recorded, that won't inherently resolve the country's affordability issues. In fact, that will only come from increased supply. And she says that could take the better part of a generation to resolve.
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9: Fremantle will now wait and watch tonight's clash between Geelong and Carlton. They'll host the winner next weekend after last night's 32-point loss to Hawthorn. Former Hawks player Xavier Ellis says his team's now in a great position.
12: It was an enormous night for Hawthorn. They're now 1A to make a grand final, home prelim MCG on the softer side of the draw.
9: Touchdown for the 49ers in Australia. The San Francisco team arriving in Melbourne this morning ahead of Friday's historic NFL showdown with the Rams at the MCG.
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9: A shower or two for us in Perth today with a maximum of 20 degrees. Down to 10 tonight, then rain on the way in the city tomorrow with 19. 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
17: Alright, I'm just going to pick up the phone and we'll find out who's playing Alpha Bucks.
18: Hey, baby.
17: Oh, hey, baby.
5: Hey, baby.
17: Hey, baby.
18: Sorry.
5: Morning, Beth.
18: Morning.
5: So, do you want to slip into something more comfortable and play Alpha Bucks with us?
17: Damn, girl.
18: Oh, God. I was trying to talk to my toddler, sorry.
17: Sure you were, mate. Sure.
16: This has been a joyous way to start Alpha Bucks, Beth.
18: Oh, God.
16: We're all over it. We love it. Welcome to the show.
18: Thank you.
19: All right, let's get to it. So, 30 seconds, 10 questions. Pass if you don't know an answer. We'll come back around to it. Your time will start after Kimber asks you the first question. And your letter today is F for family. For family, as you try to renovate the house with all of them around. Good luck, mate.
18: Yes.
16: Okay, Beth, let's do this, okay? Question number one, name an animal.
18: Frog.
16: A Harry Potter character.
18: Freddy.
16: A singer.
18: Pass.
16: A language.
18: French.
16: A body part.
18: Foot.
16: An acronym.
18: Pass.
16: An adjective.
18: Oh, gosh. Pass.
16: A city.
18: Fremantle.
16: A gemstone.
18: Pass.
16: A dog breed.
18: French Bulldog.
16: A singer. Beth, you sounded like you were grabbed at the last minute there. It sounded like you had a child approaching you and then at the last minute you were grabbed. You just went,
18: I know. Well, my baby's crying and my toddler's sitting there going, Mummy, what's going on?
16: Oh, honestly, mate. you can't even have 30 seconds to yourself. If this is not an indication to other people what parenting is like.
17: Yeah.
16: You can't do a phone call for 30 seconds.
17: I'm sweating just listening to you, mate, honestly.
18: I'm surprised you can't hear him screaming.
19: Not to beat today, Beth, but thank you for having a run at the $10,000 and for a good laugh this morning, mate. Good on you.
18: That's okay. Thank you. Have a good day.
16: Oh, you too, Beth. See you later.
19: Bye-bye. Bye. And now for Bucks, of course, for $10,000 coming back your way every day, 7 a.m. and 8 a.m. here on the show.
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0: The wedding you built. In just a couple of weeks, Kaylee and Clayton will be legally married on this show. WA, you are voting on absolutely every major element. And Kimber, I don't think there is a bigger part of this wedding than what we're about to reveal to WA and our couple, Kaylee and Clayton.
3: Now, we better get him back on the line. Good morning, Clayton. Good morning, Kaylee.
4: Good morning.
5: Morning.
3: Okay, guys. This is, we've really come to the pointy end here.
0: Yeah, we have.
3: Because, okay. Kaylee, this one's all about you.
5: Oh, okay.
3: Over the next 24 hours, all of WA will be voting on your bridal outfit.
5: Wow.
4: Mm.
5: And
3: you
5: here
3: might
5: we
3: have,
5: go.
3: You might have noticed I didn't say bridal gown.
5: Outfit.
3: We called it an outfit for a reason.
0: That's right.
3: Okay, let's give you some options, Kaylee. This is good. The thing, when you hand it over to the Pete and Kimber Show and you say whatever goes, then we can't guarantee what you're going to get married in.
0: That's right. It's time to go.
3: Okay.
0: All right. So your first option, Kaylee, we'll start off soft. All right. We'll start off nice and easy. We'll ease you into this one.
5: Yep.
0: It is going to be a dress, but it's going to be a dress that is borrowed, offered by one of the listeners of our show.
5: Oh.
4: That's
3: so
4: nice.
3: It's a pre-loved dress, a pre-loved wedding gown. But it must be offered from a listener. We want something borrowed. It can't be. We're not going to borrow it from a hire shop or anything like that. This is borrowed from a listener. We need someone, if it wins, we need someone to actually come forward and give it to you.
5: Lovely.
4: Does it need to be fluoro yellow?
3: No. I think we're going to be hard-pressed to find that. I mean, it could be the most glamorous thing ever. You might have someone come forward and go, here's my $7,000 dress that I've not been using. You're welcome to borrow it.
4: Imagine.
5: Yes, please.
3: But it might not be selected because there's other options.
4: That's right.
0: Yeah. All right, your second option. I can't decide if this is my favourite or if it's the third option that's my favourite.
3: I can't decide.
0: It's really hard to know. But your second option could be a dress. Yes.
3: Still a dress.
5: Good start, yeah.
0: Entirely made out of toilet paper.
5: What? Ah!
6: clean up number two.
5: Goodness!
3: Now, I don't want you to shy away from that idea, Kaylee. Do yourself a favour. Google toilet paper dresses. You'll be astounded at the beauty that people have come up with making a toilet paper dress.
5: Wow.
4: Too bad if it rains.
3: Too bad if it rains, you're right.
0: Oh, my God, I didn't even think about that.
3: I mean, I know, could you imagine being in white and wet?
0: Oh, jeez. Apparently, it's good luck.
3: Okay.
0: Hey, look, you'll be happy to know it's not used toilet paper, so it's
3: all,
0: it's
3: all fresh rolls. Oh. And we're not getting, like, it's not going to be one ply. We'll go thick stuff. and multiple layers. But, it might not be that. WA might decide that the third option is for you, Kaylee.
0: Yeah.
5: Okay.
0: There's a lot of people who will remember this, and they will have been wondering, well, what happened to that outfit?
3: Where did it go?
0: Where did that outfit go? Oh. What's it been doing for the last 26 years?
4: Oh, no.
5: What?
0: It is a Kathy Freeman running suit.
4: Oh!
5: Oh, my goodness.
3: Oh, this moment, though. Listen.
0: Sounds like it was 20 years ago.
3: The crowd, Kaylee. I mean, if you just step into, you're coming down the aisle, you walk in, everyone, like Clayton turns around absolutely breathless to see you in a Kathy Freeman running suit.
5: I wish I could.
4: Beautiful.
5: Run like Kathy Freeman,
3: yeah.
5: Mm.
3: Yeah.
5: Wow.
3: So what's your first impressions of your options?
5: Just taking a moment to breathe. I'm still in shock.
3: Yeah.
5: I didn't know what for, the toilet paper. Can I even fit into Kathy Freeman's outfits? I don't think so, but, you know, stunning. I'll definitely be keen for the borrowed. I'd rather leave that after more chance.
3: Mm-hmm. Clayton, have you got a preference? I mean, perhaps you just love the idea of seeing Kaylee in a running suit.
4: I do. I think toilet paper definitely is up there for me as well.
0: Yeah. Come in very handy on the day, too.
4: Toilet paper tonight.
3: Yeah. Honestly, do you remember what a hot commodity toilet paper was? People were fighting over it in the supermarkets not so long ago.
0: Yeah.
4: Is anyone doing that over a wedding dress?
3: All you can do is go and vote. All of WA, it's up to you. You choose what Kaylee will be wearing on the day for her wedding. Will it be a borrowed dress offered from a listener, a toilet paper dress made of 100% toilet paper, or a Kathy Freeman running suit?
5: Oh, my goodness.
0: We'll leave you guys with that.
3: Good luck.
5: Thanks.
0: Check back in with you on Monday to tell you exactly what has won.
3: It's a long weekend, mate. That is a long wait.
4: That is a long wait.
0: Good luck, guys. Thanks a lot.
4: Thank you.
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11: 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A reported crash on Roe Highway northbound before Oran Road in Beckenham. It's pretty slow on the approach. Emergency works on Albany Highway. It's closed northbound between Olga Road and Burson Drive in Maddington. Water Corp are on site. Mitchell Ferry southbound travelling beautifully. Kunana northbound, a little busy. Rolly Road then South Street to Leach Highway. 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
0: Hi there, it's Damien Carbon. Fremantle Dockers fans will be clinging to the hope the team can turn their finals campaign around with a second chance semi at Optus Stadium next weekend. They'll play the winner of tonight's Carlton Geelong game. Coach Justin Longmuir keen to move on quickly from last night's 32-point loss to Hawthorn.
27: The facts are, to get to a grand final, we need to win two games in a row. We've won 14 games in a row this year, so we've proven that we can win two games in a row. We've won on the road, we've won back-to-back road travels, so it's not the way we wanted it to go, but we're not dead and buried.
0: There's been a fatal crash in Perth's hills overnight. A 20-year-old died at the scene after his car smashed into a tree on Sawyers Road in Mount Helena. Emergency crews rushing to the scene about 8:30 p.m, but the man couldn't be saved. And two more Australians have been found safe after the catastrophic Nepal-Tibet floods. But serious concerns remain for 36 Aussies still missing. The disaster has killed more than 1,200 people.
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0: Fremantle defender Brandon Walker's horror run with injuries continued. He rolled his ankle in last night's loss at Optus Stadium. The Dockers do get that second chance, though, against the winner of Carlton and Geelong tonight. Dual All-Australian Lee Montagna can see the Cats going deep into September.
28: 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I think they're ready and primed, the Cats. I think they could do some damage in September, and unfortunately, I think the Blues' run stops this weekend.
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0: A few showers for Perth today with a maximum of 20 degrees. Down to 10 tonight, then rain for us tomorrow to start the weekend with highs of 19. 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
4: 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The reported crash is still there in Rohoway northbound before Oran Road in Beckenham, so drive with a bit of patience. It's a little busy there. And emergency work still ongoing too, might be there for some time. In Maddington, Albany Highway currently closed northbound between Olga Road and Burslem Drive. 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
16: What's your name?
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15: it's a look, if you know who that is, you go to peteandkimber.com.au and then you can drop your guess. 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
19: Pete,
15: all right.
19: Pete.
15: What?
19: I'm going to let you finish, but like this one had the greatest music video
16: of all time.
15: Oh my God, is Kanye literally with me right now? Yeezy? I've got so much to talk to you about. All right, look, that tells you everything you need to know, surely. Head there, drop your guess in half an hour's time. If you find out you're right, you're in the Millionaire's Lounge. You could be the one playing off for $1 million.
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0: morning. You're on the Pete and Kimber show. Thank you very much for spending your Friday morning with us through Perth and around WA. Now, before we go, let's just get back into the wedding you built for a brief moment, because so far it's fair to say that the couple has had a pretty smooth ride, I would have thought, right? Mate, as far as the people voting on the major elements of their wedding.
1: A wedding planner couldn't have done it better. They've got a beautiful venue, amazing rings. Everything is going to plan. And then we revealed to Kaylee the bridal options this morning.
0: Yeah, now here we go.
1: I don't think she's as excited as she could be by these options.
0: What could possibly make you say that? So, look, a couple of things with the first option. There is something borrowed, right? Leanne Rimes. I don't want to give it back. Maybe she won't want to give it back. Who knows?
1: Borrowed dress.
0: This dress will need to be offered by somebody listening to our show.
1: Someone in WA is going to have to go, you can wear my dress and I'll get it to you in time for the wedding. I guess we hope it fits. Like, we don't know. We're relying on you. If you vote that, if that's what wins, we just have to borrow it from somewhere.
0: Right. So there's that one. There's this might be my favourite one. I don't know yet. The toilet paper dress made of 100% tippy.
2: What will I use when I poo? How will I clean up number two?
1: Hey, that music makes it sound like... I mean, I've got a different kind of vibe about TP. I want people to know that it's cool. Have you got that other music there that I think represents, like, a much cooler version of Kaylee in a toilet paper dress?
3: Up north, get toilet paper.
1: Yeah.
3: Down south, get toilet paper.
1: Imagine it coming down the aisle. Woo! Yeah, girl.
0: Yeah, okay.
1: You've got
0: enough.
1: It.
0: Yep.
1: And if you Google toilet paper dresses, there's some good work out there.
0: Is there really?
1: They look beautiful.
0: No. Okay, made of toilet paper?
1: Yeah, we're going to find it for you while you're doing the next option.
0: Now, this is what I was saying. I don't know if toilet paper dress is my absolute favourite, because this could be absolutely spectacular.
4: Freeman's got work to do here. There's about 150 to go. It's going to be a big finish. Kathy lifting, goes up to Graham, takes the lead. This is a famous victory, a magnificent performance.
0: So she could be in a Kathy Freeman running suit. Head to toe, like whatever that space age material from the 2000 Sydney Olympics was.
1: And then we'll have all those jokes we can make about runaway bride. It opens itself up, guys. It really does.
0: You didn't get down the aisle fast enough.
1: Look, Pete, here's some wedding dresses made of toilet paper.
0: No way.
1: They're amazing.
0: Oh, my God.
1: Aren't they gorgeous?
0: I did not expect that. In my head, when I heard toilet paper...
1: You were thinking she's going to look like a mummy.
0: Yes.
1: I know what you're thinking, but we can make something better than that.
0: That looks special.
1: But, you know, it's up to you, WA. You guys are the ones calling the shots here. So you need to go and vote for Kaylee's bridal outfit on our socials. It can be on Instagram, on the poll, or you can text us or put it on our Facebook page on our comments. Will she have a borrowed dress from a listener, a toilet paper dress made of 100% TP, or the Kathy Freeman running suit?
0: We're going to tally the votes on Monday, shortly after voting is finished up, and we will reveal to the bride and groom exactly what this outfit is, right? What you've voted for. So have a great weekend, get your votes done, and we'll catch you Monday from 6.
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25: Hello there, I'm Matthew Layton.
0: The search in Nepal has found two more Australians alive and safe following the catastrophic floods. Another 36 Aussies remain missing, with more than 5,000 people unaccounted for overall, as Australian disaster specialists join the search. H5 bird flu is continuing its spread, with Sydney now confirming its first case in a greater crested tern found on the northern beaches. Tougher rules around online pornography could be coming as state and federal leaders meet in Sydney today to tackle sexual violence and consent. And there's a warning, Australia's housing crisis could be with us for years to come. NAB says solving the shortage may take the better part of a generation. Housing Minister Claire O'Neill admits the challenge is huge.
1: We've gone from nothing to the most ambitious Australian government in 70 years, and that is having an effect. We are starting to see some really important movement in housing, but this is a big problem that's been cooking for decades, and that's why it will take some time to unwind.
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0: Across Perth, a shower or two today and a top of 20, down to 10 tonight. Showers sticking around tomorrow at 19, and Sunday partly cloudy, a top of 20. 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
0: Who says for shizzle, my nizzle? 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
2: Well, of course it was.
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2: Snoop Dogg was this hour's Million Dollar Voice. We had so many people getting that right across Perth, including Sophia from Leaderville and from Palmyra. Jess got a bunch of entries in as well. Remember, you don't just enter once. You can enter as many times as you like within the 30 minutes we give you. Nola from Bullsbrook, you are all set to take out this $1 million. You want to take some time off. You want to travel Australia. How do you think you would feel if you actually won $1 million?
4: I'd be a crying, blubbering mess. It would just change our lives. So, you know, we'd like to go, you know, see our beautiful country.
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2: Yeah.
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2: 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Kaylee and Clayton get married live on the Pete and Kimber Show. We are getting you to vote on everything to do with their wedding day, like the song that Kaylee should walk down the aisle to. This morning, it was revealed that Pete will be singing. Thank you for your votes on that one. Up next, what will Kaylee wear for her wedding?
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2: 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You will hear the result for what Kaylee will wear for the wedding you built. 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
14: Hello there, I'm Matthew Layton. The search in Nepal has delivered another positive update, with two more Aussies found safe and well. That cuts a number still unaccounted for to 36 as Australian disaster and identification teams head in. Five people are being taken to hospital after a forklift fire, with one suffering life-threatening burns in Brisbane's east. A man convicted of treating a woman as a slave has been jailed for at least 4 years after the abuse unfolded at a home in Melbourne's west. Sydney has recorded its first H5 bird flu case, with the greater crested tern found on the northern beaches testing positive for the virus. A plan to slash the tax on cigarettes is splitting doctors. The Australian Medical Association says the opposition's proposal risks driving up smoking rates, while others say the booming illegal tobacco trade also needs urgent attention. And today marks 20 years since wildlife warrior Steve Irwin was killed by a stingray, leaving a conservation legacy through Australia Zoo.
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14: Across Perth, a shower or two today and a top of 20, down to 10 tonight. Showers sticking around tomorrow and 19, and Sunday partly cloudy, a top of 20. 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
0: 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We're going to play this one, Purple Rain, for all of those purple tears. Then we're going to pick ourselves up. We're going to gear up for next week, be grateful that we've got that second chance and believe that we can get this done, okay? For the Freo fans, Prince on Mix 94.5. I never meant to

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2: Yeah, a lot of people around Perth got that right, including Olga from Naranda, Steph from O'Connor. 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

0: 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TLC coming up. 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
9: Hi there, I'm Amy Goggins. Australia's housing crisis could take the better part of a generation to fix. NAB says the current decline in property prices won't solve the country's affordability issues. Instead, there needs to be a sustained increase in supply. Housing Minister Claire O'Neill says they're not turning a blind eye.
10: We accept and we see the pain this is causing to Australians, and that's why we're actually stepping up and doing something about it.
9: There's some welcome news from the Nepal flood disaster, with two more Australians found safe. Another 36 Aussies are still unaccounted for as the overall death toll passes 1,200. Briefly, Sydney's first positive H5 bird flu case has been confirmed on the northern beaches, a greater crested tern found a week ago. And today we mark 20 years since we lost Steve Irwin. Friend Wes Mannion telling Seven his memory lives on.
11: He was such a good mate. You know, when you talk about that quintessential mate, he would do anything for... Well, a friend is a friend for life with Steve-O.
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9: A possible shower for the rest of the day, dropping down to 10 degrees tonight. Showers and a top of 20 forecast tomorrow. Sunday, a possible early shower and 20. 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
9: Afternoon, Perth. It's Alyssa. Look, this time next Thursday, Million Dollar Lounge. It will be closed for new entries, so get as many as you can in before then. Every time we play you a famous voice, 30 minutes on the clock to guess who it is and enter as much as you like at mix.com.au. I can't stress that enough. You can keep entering on the same voice as many times as you can within the 30 minutes we give you. This is the new voice to guess.
16: Yeah, one time, Mr. Lover. Yeah. But I got this voice by mocking drill instructors in the military.
9: It's so weird when that Jamaican superstar jumps back into his regular voice. But who is it? You can guess at mix.com.au. 30 minutes on the clock, they've started. So it takes us to 12:32. 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

0: 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In fact, you've got until 12:33 to guess. 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
1: 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Yeah.
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3: 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Well done, Hannah from Warwick, Ling from Rossmoyne as well. Now, Shelley, you are in the Millionaire's Lounge. 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

0: R&B Fridays on Mix 94.5 with Mariah after one. 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
2: We are marrying a couple live on air, and every part of the wedding is voted on by you.
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2: Except me, because I will be officiating the wedding dressed as a giant T-Rex.
3: And it turns out the bride will be wearing something different as well. We'll ease you into this one. A dress. Borrowed, offered by one of the listeners of our show.
0: Oh, lovely.
4: Does it need to be fluoro yellow?
2: No, I think we're going to be hard-pressed to find that.
3: Yeah. The second option could be a dress. Yes.
2: Still a dress.
3: Still a dress. Entirely made out of toilet paper.
0: What? Goodness.
2: WA Mike, decide that the third option is for you, Kaylee.
3: Kathy Freeman running suit.
5: Oh!
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0: Hi there, I'm Amy Goggins. The Coalition is flagging a broad review of the school curriculum over concerns about political agendas in classrooms. Opposition leader Angus Taylor says consent education is hugely important, but teachers shouldn't be pushing politics, adding the Coalition will have more to say on curriculum changes.
27: It is not appropriate that there be mock climate protests in a school engineered by a teacher, and that's what we have seen.
0: Former Queensland Police Commissioner Steve Golcheski has died at the age of 67 after a battle with cancer. He stepped down from the top job in February after 46 years with the state's police service. Briefly, NAB is warning our housing crisis could take a generation to fix. It says there needs to be a sustained increase in supply. And Steve Irwin's kids have paid tribute, marking 20 years since his death. Robert saying his legacy is forever. Bindi posting he left a lasting impact that will ripple out for generations.
28: At JB.
0: A possible shower for the rest of the day, dropping down to 10 degrees tonight. Showers and a top of 20 forecast tomorrow. Sunday, a possible early shower and 20. 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

0: 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And I am having the saddest lunch today. I went to the kitchen before, another workmate just heating up a can of soup. That's not how millionaires eat. Imagine what lunch will be like every day for you if you win $1 million. 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
0: 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That is when our Millionaire's Lounge doors close this time. 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
0: Less than 2 weeks to go now until this year's couple for the wedding you built. Kaylee and Clayton get married live on the Pete and Kimber Show. We are getting you to vote on everything to do with their wedding day, like the song that Kaylee should walk down the aisle to. This morning, it was revealed that Pete will be singing. Thank you for your votes on that one. Up next, what will Kaylee wear for her wedding?
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0: Good luck. Oh, poor Kaylee's going to be stressing all weekend. Vote now at the Pete and Kimber Instagram page. You will hear the result for what Kaylee will wear for the wedding you built. You'll hear that result Monday after 8 on Mix 94.5 on the Pete and Kimber Show.

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6: Hi there, I'm Amy Goggins. The Housing Minister has refused to put a timeline on when Australia's housing crisis will be resolved. It comes after NAB warned the problem could take a generation to fix. Claire O'Neill says the government is taking steps to tackle the issue, but admits there's a long way to go.
22: I will never think we are doing enough about housing until we return to a country where it is a perfectly reasonable aspiration for a low-income young couple to own their own home, just as it was in the year that I was born.
6: Opposition leader Angus Taylor says the coalition will look across the school curriculum for signs of political agendas. The comments follow Nationals leader Matt Canavan's criticism of the Respectful Relationships program, while the health minister says teaching boys respect is not woke. Two Australians have made contact and confirmed they're safe after the devastating floods in Nepal. Search teams are still looking for another 36 Aussies. And Nick Kyrgios has served a one-month drugs ban after testing positive to cocaine. Officials accepting his use happened outside competition.
24: He's applying.
6: A possible shower for the rest of the day, dropping down to 10 degrees tonight. Showers and a top of 20 forecast tomorrow, Sunday, a possible early shower and 20. And Listener knows what Aussie is. 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
28: Good afternoon. It's Alyssa. This time next week, you will not be able to enter the Mix 94.5 Millionaires Lounge. Nope, the doors will be shut. So between now and next Thursday, you need to get as many entries in as you possibly can. That is, if you want to be a new millionaire here in Perth. Here is another voice for you to guess.
29: I am a woman on top of the Empire State Building saying, and I am Jenny from the block. And I am a Latina, and I am a mother.
28: She's Jenny from the block. Who is she? 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You can put her full name. You can put her nickname. Enter as much as you like. 30 minutes on the clock to do that. 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It is your shot at that life-changing seven figures, $1 million on R&B Fridays. 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

0: There's Alicia Keys on Mix 94.5 and Carrie and Tommy coming up next. Here's something you can probably relate to if you get a lot of texts from a parent. Texts that don't exactly mean what you think they mean. Carrie's got a little bit of an issue with the text that she's getting from her mum. She will talk it through with you next. And Carrie and Tommy coming up for Caboodle. 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
2: We are marrying a couple live on air, and every part of the wedding is voted on by you.
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8: 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The left lane book boom gates are down too. Traffic's heavy. Crash in Jandakot. Quinana Freeway South and after Berrigan Drive. The right lane's closed. Freeway South, so City to Millpoint and Albertdale to Russell. Freeway North, our South Terrace to the City, Reed Highway and Shenton. 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It's Christy. 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
3: Good afternoon, Rick Arden from 7 News with your update. The German backpacker who was lost in WA's outback for 12 days has spoken of her ordeal for the first time. You can see the exclusive interview with Carolyn Vilger on 7 News tonight. A 58-year-old Rockingham man has been charged with attempting to kill a woman in a house fire. The arson squad alleges the man deliberately set fire to the Port Kennedy home on Monday and it left a woman badly burned. The federal government has conceded the housing crisis could take decades to solve. Economists have warned it could be a generation before there's relief as housing supply targets fall short. Two more Australians have been confirmed safe in Nepal overnight, with 36 still missing in the flood disaster. More Australian rescue crews are joining the search, with 15 specialist drone operators heading over. And wildlife warrior Steve Irwin is being remembered today, 20 years on from his shock death.
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5: Sam Jolly with Perth's weekend weather. A cold front will give us a wet and possibly stormy Saturday afternoon and evening. Then just some light morning showers for Father's Day on Sunday. 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
1: Carrie Bickmore,
0: and Tommy Little. Boom, boom, boom, boom, boom. This is Carrie and Tommy.
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3: Ooh, any show where you've got a guaranteed $10,000 to give away is a pretty good one. Because, quick, imagine you've won. Now, what are you spending 10 grand on? What if it was 500 grand?
4: I'd help you buy your chopper.
3: That's not enough money.
4: How much do you need?
3: I don't know.
4: I'd help my son buy a plane. It's his birthday tomorrow. He's trying to become a pilot.
3: Wait, that's good. That will make up for those years you re-gripped his tennis racket and said it was a present.
4: Imagine tomorrow I just rocked up for a plane for him.
3: Like, is that what you're doing?
4: What?
3: Have you got him a plane?
4: As if I've got him a plane.
3: Because then we shouldn't be talking about this because everything now, he'll hear this.
4: Yeah, okay.
3: And whatever you give him, even if you give him something that's worth like $1,000, he'll be like,
5: it's not a plane.
3: Compared to a plane, this sucks. This bike doesn't even fly.
4: Let's pretend this conversation never happened. Okay. Happy birthday, my love.
3: Thank you.
4: Sorry, folks. No.
3: Oh, sorry. I thought you're off by about 8 months, but that's fine.
4: You know
3: fine.
4: What Ollie the other day was talking to me in the kitchen? He goes, babe. And it was like, babe. Are you talking to me? And he was like, oh, sorry, mum.
3: Oh, my God. He's the reverse teacher.
5: Oh, yeah.
3: You know when you're at school and you have to call the teacher mum? Although if it was a reverse, he's called the teacher babe.
5: Yeah.
4: Either way, the little look on his face. He didn't want to call mummy babe. Okay, it's getting weird now.
5: Not when he called you babe.
4: Speaking
5: of
4: mums, we've got an issue with my mum.
3: Oh, let's talk about it.
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4: 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Good news, through Guildford, the broken down truck is cleared and traffic is flowing on East Street northbound at Terrace Road. Through Jandakot, still a crash along Kwinana Freeway southbound after Berrigan Drive. The right lane has been shut by incident response and traffic's heavy on the approach. Get crazy deals at JB Hi-Fi this week, like over 40% off a Dyson V8 Advanced Dick Vac, smashed at $384, while stocks last at JB. It's Dylan. See any problems? Call 1300 057 345. More traffic soon on Mix 94.5, Perth's best variety.
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21: 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How Carolina Vilger survived for 12 days. 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
7: 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We still have a crash in Jandakot along Kwinana Freeway southbound after Berrigan Drive. The right lane is shut by incident response, and it's busy to around Row Highway. Further back, slowing southbound from Loftus Street out of Perth to Mill Point Road and at Mount Henry Bridge. The freeway northbound, busy Anchortel Road, Mill Point Road to Hay Street, and from Reed Highway through to Warwick Road. 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
1: I didn't not respect Mariah Carey. I've never had a disrespect for her. I've never had any sort of thoughts.
2: Sure, you have respect for Mariah Carey.
1: Sorry. I'm not saying I guess that's what I'm saying. I never disrespected her, but I was never like, oh, my God, Mariah Carey, X, Y, Z. I've always
0: Even when you met her.
1: She was a diva. Oh, you mean when I met her and she faced away from me to have
0: the full Mariah experience.
1: No, I just mean I've never been like, oh, my God, she's my diva, or I've never related. I've just always gone, remarkable career, amazing voice. That's Mariah Carey.
2: Yep. So not even when she grunted at you? Didn't she grunt a greeting? Wasn't that?
1: Yeah, but what should I have felt then?
2: I think what Web Guy Eli felt, which was like, oh, my God, this is like peak Mariah. She's not even speaking to us. This is the best.
1: Because he's a massive Mariah fan, right? I'm just a normal person that can appreciate her talent. But she has done something. In fact, she did it years ago, and I just didn't know this little tidbit about what she's done.
2: Tell me.
1: That has brought me so much joy. So did you know? So she obviously got engaged to James Packer in 2016, right? They dated for a few months, got engaged, and then they broke up 8 months later. And his net worth is $2.6 billion. And they were separating some of their assets and stuff. Not long enough that they had to do a full divide, but bits and pieces because they brought their life together. And she decided to sue him. And I did not know this. Did you know she sued him? She sued him for $50 million for being an inconvenience.
2: How does this work? I don't think I understand.
1: She said she uprooted her life and her kids for the relationship and suffered disruption and expenses, and that then when it was done, she was like, well, this is bloody annoying. I moved heaven and earth to be with you, and now we're not together anymore. You were a big fat inconvenience. And so she was like, I'm going to sue him for making my entire like family uproot. When you were never, like, obviously.
2: I didn't even know you could do that.
1: I didn't know you could do that either. That's what I'm saying.
2: I've got so many pains in the arm.
1: That's what I thought.
2: Let's sue them.
1: How many people?
2: Actually, they're all broke.
1: So she wanted 50 million. She settled somewhere in the order of 5 to 10 million. And then she said, I also want to keep the 10 million engagement ring, which is a real diva stuff too, and I really like it. Mm. Anyway, I've got a newfound respect.
2: Yes.
1: Like the idea that she just was lodged in court. He was a giant pain in my backside, and I want money for the inconvenience. So
2: can you just sue anyone?
0: If you're Mariah, probably.
1: I think you can sue anyone.
2: Did she sue him, or was this just part of their separation?
1: No, she sued him. It says, no. Rather than a definitive court win, the former couple then reached a private financial out-of-court settlement in 2017.
2: So it says she sued him. Inconvenience is a ground for suing.
1: It's an inconvenience fee.
2: I mean, this is.
1: Isn't it?
2: Yeah.
1: See what I mean?
2: Who are we going after?
1: Oh, so many people. The list, there's personal and there's also like business people, I would.
0: Oh, when you go to the doctor and they're late, but you've booked an appointment for a certain time and then they're running like half an hour or something like
1: that. Inconvenience.
0: Yeah.
1: Sue them.
2: Yes. Yeah.
0: You're not sold, are you?
1: No.
2: It feels like they're trying to help people, and I get it. Their practice is understaffed, and someone else probably.
1: But then don't keep taking the bookings if you can't fit the people in.
2: You two can go to court on that one. We'll leave it out.
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9: We took your votes on what song the bride will walk down the aisle to. A custom AI song, the Frio Dockers theme, or a full live rendition from Pete, which will sound a little something like this.
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9: Kaylee, what did you vote?
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9: Oh, did you?
6: Yes, good one.
8: I went for the Dockers theme.
9: Oh, my God. The Frio Dockers theme song got the lowest amount of votes. The AI song, while beautiful, didn't make the cut, so it's Pete singing Kaylee down the aisle. 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
10: 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There's still a crash through Jandakot this afternoon on Kwinana Freeway southbound after Berrigan Drive. Incident response have the right lane closed and traffic's heavy on the approach. Further back on the freeway southbound, slowing from Loftus Street down to Mill Point Road and at Mount Henry Bridge. Freeway northbound, busy Anketel Road and Mill Point Road into Perth at Hay Street, Cedric Street to Warwick Road and from Ocean Reef Road to Shenton Avenue. You won't believe the amount of cars arriving at Toyota dealerships. Big cars, small cars, hybrids, EVs. 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It's Dylan, more traffic soon on Mix 94.5, Perth's best variety.
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7: Good afternoon, Rick Arden from 7 News with your update. The German backpacker who was lost in WA's outback for 12 days has spoken of her ordeal for the first time. You can see the exclusive interview with Carolyn Vilger on 7 News tonight. A 58-year-old Rockingham man has been charged with attempting to kill a woman in a house fire. The arson squad alleges the man deliberately set fire to the Port Kennedy home on Monday and it left a woman badly burned. The federal government has conceded the housing crisis could take decades to solve. Economists have warned it could be a generation before there's relief as housing supply targets fall short. Two more Australians have been confirmed safe in Nepal overnight, with 36 still missing in the flood disaster. More Australian rescue crews are joining the search, with 15 specialist drone operators heading over. And wildlife warrior Steve Irwin is being remembered today, 20 years on from his shock death.
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15: Sam Jolly with Perth's weekend weather. A cold front will give us a wet and possibly stormy Saturday afternoon and evening. Then just some light morning showers for Father's Day on Sunday. 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
4: 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Through Jandakot, crash cleared on Kwinana Freeway southbound after Berrigan Drive. It's pretty heavy on the approach. The freeway northbound, busy at Anchortel Road, then further up Mill Point Road into the city at Hay Street, Cedric Street to Warwick Road and from Ocean Reef Road to Shenton Avenue. Also a breakdown through the Northbridge Tunnel heading westbound, affecting the centre lane. 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It's Dylan. 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
1: I can tell the exact point you got tired of writing it.
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1: When you went, we've also got Tim and Sarah and Sarah.
3: That's it. 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
8: 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There was a brief crash through Glen Forest. It's clear already with traffic flowing on Great Eastern Highway heading eastbound at Flint Road. Busy on Graham Farmer Freeway and through the North Bridge Tunnel heading westbound at the moment. Also nearby in Rivervale, slowing along Orong Road eastbound at Francisco Street. 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It's Dylan. 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
1: The land of Tosh.
2: Free? Oh.
1: It is the land of football, and it is... Did they invent the flushable toilet? Let's find out. London calling.
2: A flushable toilet? Was that invented in London?
1: So I think...
0: A water closet.
1: I think a water closet. Thank you, WC. Why? I thought for all these years it was invented by someone called Thomas Crapper. And then I looked it up recently because someone said that can't be true. And I don't think it's true. Kizzy.
3: Oh, I just found out. Sir John Harrington, who is British, invented it. But this is blowing my mind. Did you know, that Ajax cleaning thing is called Ajax because that was the name of the device that became the flushable toilet?
2: What device?
3: The flushable toilet.
1: Should we have a bit of Ajax?
2: But not the Ajax that you wash.
3: No, that's what it is now.
0: Yeah, but it's the bit that it's named off.
1: Yeah, who invented the
2: Mr.
1: toilet?
2: Ajax.
3: Sir John Harrington.
1: So where did Thomas Crapper come in?
3: Don't know.
1: Oh, look,
2: I think that's a joke, isn't it?
1: I don't think so. I think he was an
3: English plumber.
1: Yeah, he probably
3: falsely credited with inventing.
1: You see, I've been told a lie.
0: Yeah, you have. You've been stitched up.
3: Your accent's going because today's London Calling is a Beckham special.
2: Oh,
0: that's exciting. We love them.
3: Some would say the royal family.
1: Some
3: would say that.
0: At the Buckingham Palace, that's what they called it.
1: Very good. Very funny.
0: And
3: I don't know if you watch the David Beckham documentary? I know Victoria had one, but it was
2: rubbish. I watched the David Beckham. Mm.
3: And so we were in the garden with David a lot during that.
1: Yes. Bend It Like David.
3: He wishes.
1: Damn it.
3: Who's the Bend It Like Beckham 2 coming, though? Do you know that?
1: I think it's after my biggest, fattest, Greekest wedding.
3: 47.
1: Yeah.
3: We've been back in the garden this week with the Beckhams on Instagram, and it's very good stuff.
4: So, there's a new vegetable. What is that?
1: Why is
4: David?
5: It is a pumpkin.
4: I've never seen one that shape.
5: Have you not?
4: I don't even know what to say. There are so many things to say, but wow, look at that.
0: Is that lady talking posh?
2: Yes, it's posh. And I saw this. This does not look like a pumpkin. No. It looks like male genitalia. It's the weirdest looking pumpkin.
1: If that is how your genitalia looks, man, you should get it checked out. Because it is a hard L shape.
2: But it made me want to have a garden.
1: Oh, that's not what I thought you were going to say after.
2: No, I watched the whole little thing. He then goes to show his spring onions, which are actually leeks. He got it confused. It all looks like, and the tomatoes, I was like, I think I need to grow a veggie patch.
3: Well, I don't think you can grow any of these things in the UK either, by the way.
2: But how's he growing them?
3: I think he's got a temperature-controlled little place.
1: All you need to do, it's so easy, because I've seen how passionate he is about his gardening. All you need to do is to be a billionaire and never have to work.
2: And then get a gardener?
1: Do you think he's tending to the garden?
2: Unless
1: the documentary stuff I've seen is a lie, I think he spends all day in the garden.
2: He does.
1: I think he does.
0: Be honest.
1: I've been there for a couple of minutes. but then he cooks. He's got an amazing kitchen and he loves cooking.
2: Oh, is it? I love him even more now.
3: Mm. The other piece of Beckham news I had was a big congratulations to Victoria Beckham, because after how many years do you think has her business turned a profit for the first time?
2: Has it not been making money?
3: No.
1: What's her business again?
3: Victoria Beckham Fashion.
2: She's actually got a cool fashion line, like jeans and like outfits.
1: So it's finally turned a profit. So these are sometimes hard things because the company might not turn a profit, but she'll be taking a director's wage where she gets, I take my 10 million a year, you won't believe it. The company's run at a bit of a loss.
3: Well, she founded the company in 2008, and this year it's made its first ever profit of $7.3 million, about $15 million. We've worked hard for a very long time for this moment of profitability.
2: 20 years is a long time.
1: Sorry.
0: Come at me one more time.
3: Well, profitability.
1: have another go.
0: Where were we next?
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9: Kaylee and Clayton are our couple for this year's wedding you built.
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13: 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Freeway northbound, busy at Anketell Road, then further up the freeway from Millpoint Road to Hay Street, Stevenson Avenue to Warwick Road and Ocean Reef Road, also at Shenton Avenue now. Heading southbound, busy from Loftus Street out of Perth to Millpoint Road, Farrington Road down to Roe Highway and Belia Drive to Anketell Road. 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
19: Good afternoon, Rick Arden from 7 News with your update. A German backpacker who was lost in WA's outback has spoken out about her fight for survival. More than a year on, Carolina Vilger thought she was going to die, surviving 12 days. There's been another remarkable rescue in Nepal. The latest survivor has been trapped for more than a week after flash floods and landslides devastated the region. 36 Australians remain missing. Travis Kelce has spoken publicly for the first time about his wedding with Taylor Swift. The pair shut down New York's Madison Square Garden in a star-studded bash. Kelce said it was magical. There are tributes to feminist trailblazer Gloria Steinem, who's died at the age of 92. Steinem was a leader of the movement in the US, spending her life campaigning for women's rights. And Ferrari's controversial EV car has arrived in Australia with a price tag of close to $1 million. That's the news to this hour.
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12: Sam Jolly with Perth's weekend weather. A cold front will give us a wet and possibly stormy Saturday afternoon and evening. Then just some light morning showers for Father's Day on Sunday. For the latest on today's top stories, watch 7 News tonight or catch up on 7 Plus.
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4: 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Freeway northbound, busy Millpoint Road to Hay Street, Reid Highway to Warwick Road and Ocean Reef Road. Heading south, busy from Hay Street out of Perth to Millpoint Road, Canning Highway and between Russell and Thomas Roads. Also busy in Canning Vale, Nicholson Road southbound at Wharton Road. 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

0: Yeah, for some debris near the airport, Airport Drive southbound at the entry to Tonkin Highway affecting the left lane, and on the freeway southbound, busy out of Perth Hay Street to Mill Point Road and between Russell and Thomas Roads. 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
9: 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How Carolina Vilga survived for 12 days. 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
6: Good afternoon, Rick Arden from 7 News with your update. A German backpacker who was lost in WA's outback has spoken out about her fight for survival. More than a year on, Carolina Vilger thought she was going to die, surviving 12 days. There's been another remarkable rescue in Nepal. The latest survivor has been trapped for more than a week after flash floods and landslides devastated the region. 36 Australians remain missing. Travis Kelce has spoken publicly for the first time about his wedding with Taylor Swift. The pair shut down New York's Madison Square Garden in a star-studded bash. Kelce said it was magical. There are tributes to feminist trailblazer Gloria Steinem, who's died at the age of 92. Steinem was a leader of the movement in the US, spending her life campaigning for women's rights. And Ferrari's controversial EV car has arrived in Australia with a price tag of close to $1 million. That's the news to this hour.
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8: Sam Jolly with Perth's weekend weather. A cold front will give us a wet and possibly stormy Saturday afternoon and evening. Then just some light morning showers for Father's Day on Sunday.
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17: Friday evening, how good's this? The best happy hour of the week, because it's the official one where it's an actual happy hour where you can crack one open, get a half price. Most places do a happy hour special at this time. And you're listening to us, Fifi, Fev and Nick. Good evening. Producer Leon's in the studio. How are you, mate?
18: Good, thank you. How are you, Josiah?
17: So good for a Friday. Excited because it is Father's Day Sunday, and in about 10 minutes... we're going to attempt a stitch-up on Fev, which I feel like about this time every year you attempt.
18: Every year. It's a long-running... this is probably a third or fourth year, because Fev's on Swish, which is Cameo for sports people.
17: Yes.
18: So you can pay them to get a video message. Every year, we test him to see if he'll just read what's given to him, because at the end of the day, he's getting paid. And we've got him every single time. And it's getting harder and harder. So I don't know if we'll get him again.
17: Well, there's only a certain amount of dictators in the history of the world. In the past, you've got him to give out shout-out to certain dictators.
18: Serial killers. Serial killers. Famous criminals. This time, we're going to try some of the world's most famous villains.
17: Oh, amazing. Let's see if Feb falls for it in about 10 minutes from now. But it is a Friday, like we mentioned. And right after this, your Friday cannot start without telling amazing stories. Well, you think they are, and we judge them. Let's go. Is it amazing? Straight after this, the happy hour.
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4: A lot can happen to the people you care about in a year, a month, a week. So ask, are you okay, any day, because a conversation could change a life. The earlier debris has cleared now near the airport. Airport Drive southbound at the entry to Tonkin Highway with no delays. Freeway northbound just busy into the city over the Narrows Bridge to Hay Street and then Shenton Avenue. Similar southbound from Hay Street down to Mill Point Road. Graham Farmer Freeway and the North Bridge Tunnel are flowing well. 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It's Dylan, more traffic soon on Mix 94.5, Perth's best variety.
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11: G'day Perth, Wallaby Jeremy Williams here. We're back in the West for one of our biggest tests of the year, Australia versus South Africa at Optus Stadium on Sunday, September 27. 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A Home World Cup is coming in 2027. 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

0: Friday evening, how good is it? The happy hour with Fifi, Fev and Nick. Hope you're having a great day. The weekend's here. Massive weekend as well, Cody.
1: Not only is it AFL finals time, but this Sunday, Father's Day. And I know it's Father's Day, not only because, as I said, my kids and Fev, you're the same. Our kids are hiding stuff from us. Don't look in my school bag.
2: Yeah.
1: But I know it's the lead up to Father's Day because during most song breaks this week, I've looked over to see one Brennan Favola on his phone doing swishes.
2: Oh, yeah, I've got so many to do too.
1: Now, you can book Fev for a swish. Get on there, get on swish, get a message from Fev, a personalised message. They're bloody great. They're good fun.
0: Are you expensive, Fev?
2: No.
0: Beautiful.
1: I think he's actually underpriced for the job that you get. It's incredible work, Fev, over there on swish. But we have played some pranks on Fev in the past, and we've got him to record some swish messages that at the time he didn't realise had a lot of jokes in them.
3: Happy Father's Day to all the dads in the office. Let's go. We've got Angus Khan, Ben Mazzolini, Teddy up in Bundaberg. Oh, have a nice Bundy and Jack. And Jack, who's been a ripper addition to the team. Well done, Jackie boy. It's hard to come into a team when you've been a new addition. And also a shout out to the office manager, Aaron, who is cooking the team barbecue today. Well done, Ezra. And this is obviously from Chuck Manson, the boss. What a legend. What a boss. I can't believe you got Aaron on the barbecue, though, brother. I don't know if you're Carlton supporters, but go Blues. Hopefully you listen to the Fox in Melbourne. I know you wouldn't listen to that Bundy up there in Bundaberg, Teddy, but you can listen on the listener app. So hopefully you can listen to me in the morning with Fifi and Nick. Have a great Father's Day to the mechanics. Well done, Chucky boy. Hope the snags taste good as.
1: So obviously in there, our amazing producers have put together a swish message for Fev to read out. You didn't realise there's Charles Manson in there, Jack the Ripper,
2: Aaron
1: Patterson.
2: You got me.
1: No Ted idea. Bundy. Yeah. Ted Bundy, of me. Course. And you're pumping them out this week, and you hear some great, a lot of Carlton fans, of course.
2: So many Carlton supporters.
1: And then there was one the other day, pricked my ears up, and I thought, hold on a sec, this sounds too good to be true.
2: And then
1: here you were reading it.
2: Yeah, and I'm going to hijack you here a little bit, mate. And I have fallen for every single one.
1: Yeah.
2: And then I read
1: Sam
2: this
1: Hussein.
2: I read this one out the other day, and then what did I say at the end of the message?
1: And I reckon they've tried to get me out.
2: Thanks for the cash, Leon. You didn't get me in this one, but I did it anyway.
1: This was my favourite. This week, this one was for all the dads in the doctor's office.
3: G'day to all the dads out there, Dr. Leekter. Happy Dad's Day to the dads in the doctor's office. We've got Michael. We've got Jace, Freddie. It's time to cut your nails. We've got Kasia, Pat, Voldemort. We shouldn't name him. Ha, ha, ha. Oh, obviously, you got a little crappy name. We've got Bill. Keep bringing the buffalo wings,
1: buffalo
3: brother.
1: Bill.
3: How good are buffalo wings with a hot sauce with the NFL coming? Nurse, a ratchet for keeping us all in line. Happy Father's Day. All the best.
1: Oh, the villains so this time around. Leon, you've crammed them in there. Dr. Lecter, obviously. Hannibal, Silence of the Lambs. Mike Myers, Halloween. Jason Voorhees, Friday the 13th. Freddy Krueger, Kaiser Sose. Patrick Bateman from Psycho, yeah. Voldemort, Buffalo Bill and Nurse.
2: And I would have had no idea, Leon. If I had done that in my car, I would have been sucked in. But when I started reading it, the excitement on one Nick Cody's face I started reading it, and I'm like, hang on a second. And he was like looking out there, he's like, no. And he gave it away.
1: Terrible poker face from me.
2: He literally gave it away. If I'd have done that just in my own house or in the car or anywhere.
1: Freddie, it's time to trim your fingernails.
2: I wouldn't have got it. I'm dumb, man. I wouldn't literally. I don't comprehend what I'm reading. I read it off the screen and then I just press send. So done to you, Leon.
4: Well, happy Father's Day to everyone.
2: And happy Father's Day to everyone. Nick, cost ya.
1: Get Fev for a swish.
2: Yeah, get on the swish.
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9: 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Final look at the roads here Friday evening. Mostly clear. Just a bit of lingering congestion on the freeways north and southbound either side of the city, Hay Street to Mill Point Road. Nice and clear on the Graham Farmer Freeway through the Northbridge Tunnel and on Tonkin and Roe Highways. 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It's Dylan. 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

0: Friday evening, it is the happy hour with Fifi, Fev and Nick. The weekend's here. How good is it? And we are just a couple of days away from Father's Day, so we are going to be celebrating the dads of Australia right now.
1: What's your dad doing? Tell us about his hobbies. What's he doing in the shed?
0: There's a few interesting dads around.
2: What's dad been up to, Lou?
3: Hi, my dad's name's Barry.
2: Bazza. Baz.
4: What's Baz doing?
3: Bazza. So Bazza is golf crazy. He plays golf all the time, anything to do with golf. So now he's started building a little miniature golf course in his backyard.
4: Oh, yeah.
3: And he said that on Sunday, on Father's Day, if us kids can come over and help him do the sand traps or something.
2: Oh, yeah, the bunkers. Yeah, the bunkers.
3: Yeah. Do we have to bring our own sand, or will he have sand there? I don't know.
2: Mate, you're going to have to dig some holes.
4: Yeah.
2: You have to dig some holes and chuck all the sand in, like a be like a sand pit that you used to have in, yeah, when you were a kid.
3: Yeah, just a little one. Like, not that big, I'm not thinking. I'm thinking like a bucket size, though.
4: What,
3: no.
4: What size block is he on?
2: He must be living on a big block, Bazza.
3: Yeah, no. It's just in his backyard, like the miniature golf that you go to.
4: Oh, he's doing a mini golf.
2: He's like,
4: yeah,
2: a little
4: great
2: mini golf. What a legend.
4: Yeah. I love it.
2: Yeah. He's obviously retired, is he?
3: Yes, he is. Yeah. So every Christmas and birthday, guess what I get him?
2: What?
4: I assume.
3: Golf balls.
2: Golf balls.
4: Yeah. Easy. Easy.
2: Well, I know what he will get for Father's Day, Lou.
3: Yep. Go Cats. Go Cats.
2: Hey. Whoa.
3: Okay.
4: Had to wreck it at the end.
2: Yeah, he had to really wreck a good. Nah, they're two good teams, so we can't wait for tonight. What's Dad up to?
5: Well, my dad's name's Charles, and he made a two-seater merry-go-round for our kids to sit on at Christmas time.
2: In the backyard?
5: In the backyard. He had spare gears and chains, and he made a little merry-go-round for
4: That's
5: them.
4: That's awesome.
2: That is. And now the kids want to go to grandpa's all the time.
5: All the time.
2: Oh, what a legend. Is he got that sort of background? Is he love building things?
5: He's a fitter and turner. He used to work with Ansett, and he loves pottering around doing bits and pieces.
2: Good old Ansett. I lost heaps of points with Ansett when they went under.
5: Yeah.
2: Lightning.
4: Maybe they'd be good for the merry-go-round.
2: Yeah. I might be able to cash them in. Hey, well done, Mel. Big shout-out to your dad.
5: Happy Father's Day, everybody.
2: Yeah, well done, Mel. Charlie.
6: Sorry.
2: We're good. What's Dad up to?
6: Oh, my dad's name's Ian. At the moment, he's really into cultivating plants. So he's really got into, cultivating these plants called monsterias.
2: Oh.
6: You know the ones that, those kind of green ones that have little gaps in the leaves and whatnot. He's got every single breed of them, and it's littered all around the house, his whole room, his bed is engulfed by just plants. And sometimes when I come over, he'll be like, now this one's the monster, whatever.
2: Wow.
6: This one's the monster. And he's really into that. And then
2: he's like living in a forest.
6: Literally at the house, looks like you're living inside a greenhouse. You're not actually in a house. So. And then I was saying before to your producer that he has all these little stages. Like during COVID when we couldn't travel out much, I used to make masks and sew them myself. And my dad's like, ooh, sewing, that's cool. He got into making Singer sewing machines, which was a really cool sewing machine apparently.
2: Yeah,
6: and because he couldn't travel, he would go get an Uber and order an Uber to pick up different Singer sewing machines, send them back to the house. And then he deconstructed them all and then... he made the most perfect Singer vintage sewing machine. He's like, do you know how much this is worth? This is one of a kind now that I've made it. They don't make these anymore. This is
2: Oh, wow. So he said, what's he do with the plants? Does he sell them?
4: He's selling them, obviously.
6: Yeah, he's saying that particular ones, if they've only got, say, a split color down the spine of the leaf, that you can sell them $2,000-$3,000 if they grow it at certain parties. Yeah.
2: How much money has he made?
6: Not a thing at the moment. He's just got a huge collection of plants. I think he's just waiting for all of them to kind of grow to a certain height. But, yeah, he's really into it. He's really good at it.
4: I got friends with a lot of plants, starting with them, that they're looking to sell.

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1: Lucy and Nikki, asking the question, am I the a-hole?
2: All right, guys, it's that time of the night where I get to read you out a little scenario and you need to tell me if this person is or is not the a-hole.
3: Tell me.
2: I knitted my brother's girlfriend a blanket for her birthday after she admired one that I'd made for myself. I'm not a great knitter, so it took me ages, and I spent over $100 on expensive wool, including merino, in colours that I thought she'd like. She seemed really happy when I gave it to her. Over the weekend, I found the blanket in a charity shop.
3: Oh,
2: no! I texted her, and she admitted that she did donate it because she found it a bit itchy and thought someone else might appreciate it more.
3: Oh, that's
2: I know it was her gift, and technically she can do whatever she wants with it, but I'm really upset. It wasn't just a blanket. It represented hours of work, thought, and money. I honestly imagine them keeping it for years, maybe even using it for their future children.
3: No, not the poor
2: itchy
3: kids.
2: My brother says that I'm overreacting and I'm taking it personally. Am I the a-hole for feeling hurt? You're taking it way too personally.
3: No, that's not fair. Like, I can understand why that would hurt your feelings.
2: Yeah, but you can't be like butthurt at her.
3: But why not?
2: Well, because, like maybe she didn't need the blanket. I don't know. As someone that's got blankets coming out the wazoo, and,
3: yeah,
2: and actually one that my mum's friend knitted, that I'm about to re-gift to someone, I'm feeling a little attacked.
3: If I made a really special gift for Rafa and you thought it was so ugly and I found it at Vinny's, I'm sorry, but I would be like, that's... I feel hurt.
2: I feel like we've heard this story before. I feel like this was a couple of influencer friends' demise.
3: No,
2: selling
3: well,
2: each other's old clothes at the markets or something.
3: Yeah, do you know what I always see online is whenever people go to op shops and, like, obviously, like, a well-known influencer has just gone and donated all the clothes that they were gifted.
2: Yeah, literally.
3: And the influencer usually cops and's like, listen, I think if someone spends hours and hours and hours making something for you, keep it out of sentimental value for at least a few years and then give it to a Vinny's where they can't find it.
2: Yeah.
3: Specifically.
2: Maybe too soon.
3: Yeah, I think so.
2: How do they do it? I'm such a hoarder. Like, you know, to even get it out the house that quick, you must have really thought it was quite itchy.
3: You're like, I'm a hoarder, but also I would throw it in the Vinny's.
2: You're talking to someone who's feeling very overwhelmed in their house right now.
3: Yeah.
2: But, yeah, I don't know. I'm torn on that one. I think just relax.
4: Just chill.
2: Yeah, I'm going to say I reckon that she shouldn't take it that personally.
3: Well,
4: I love it when you two are divided on these.
2: I know.
4: It makes it so interesting.
3: I just think, Nick, if you gave me a gift and you found it in Vinny's the next week, you would be so off me. You'd be like, I'm off you. I was going to say something then. It was going to be a bit more vulgar than that. I had to, like, stop myself.
4: My nan does that.
2: Brother's girlfriend. Oh, you can't. Yeah, it's the in-laws. It's the family. I know. It's risky biz.
3: I don't know. It's never nice to give away any gift really quickly. I think you've got to hold it for some kind of small amount of time just as, like, out of, like, you know, respect.
4: My nan re-gifted a gift the other day to my mum that my mum gave her. My mum was
2: It's like the mum. Remember the movie Old School?
4: Old school.
2: Old School, when he always tries to re-gift the toaster that he got for his wedding.
3: Oh, gosh. This is why, honestly, in general, without sounding like a bit of a Scrooge or like a, you know, the Grinch that stole Christmas, I just think all gifts are stupid, in my opinion. In my opinion, landfill.
4: Landfill.
2: I know, it's
4: very
2: risky
4: biz. Yeah,
2: it's
4: silly
2: it
4: stuff. If it's
2: biz.
4: Silly, no, don't worry about getting me anything.
3: Don't worry
4: Spend
3: about
4: it.
3: Spend
4: on yourself. Get your money.
3: Yeah, yeah. Literally.
4: Hey, stick around. On the way, we're doing Lucy versus Nikki. You girls are taking on the Met Gala this week.
3: Ooh.
2: Make a diva.
4: We'll do that
3: isn't
4: next.
3: Isn't the Met Gala in May?
2: Fair, isn't it?
5: Yeah, there was some news about it a little bit earlier this week.
3: Right?
4: Okay. I was wondering why it was randomly popping up in September. That makes sense.
3: Makes sense.
4: Okay. We'll do it next. You got Lucy and Nikki.
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1: Yes, and we usually do have a little happy hour, but right now, whiplash, change of tune, we've got some ranting to do.
2: I feel like we get off our chest with Australia,
1: to be honest. Who wants to take it away, babe?
2: My rant of the week.
1: Rant of the week, hit me.
2: Well, listen, I was organising, basically, I just don't like when someone knows you've got like a time crunch of something that like has to be done by a certain time in order for it to be achieved. And it's something like a deadline. I'll give you some context. Basically, I really needed these. It sounds like such first world problems. I really needed these outfits for these costumes for the dancers. And I'd organized with someone to get them sent to me. And then when I was trying to like get, you know, be like, hey, this is my address. Just checking you've sent it, because we were on like a delivery deadline.
0: This is the dancers for the live show you're doing on tomorrow night.
2: Tomorrow night, yeah. And I just haven't heard anything back. And I was like it just like consumed my whole brain capacity for like the whole day.
1: And you feel like you're like, keep checking your phone. Like, have they texted me back?
2: Yeah.
1: And it's like, brother.
2: And then I had my friend like literally go and like pretty much like knock on the door of this like warehouse to try and get them. It was just and it's just kind of like this poor chick as well. Like, she's just doing me a favor by getting these costumes for me. And I've just been blowing up her phone. But I was like, if she just had to let me know, then I could organize something else. You know what I mean?
1: I know what you mean, babe. I've actually got tea. I haven't even told you this yet.
2: Oh, my God,
1: and I'm
2: going
1: to rant about it.
2: Tell me.
1: So, do you remember ages ago when I loved that house and I was like, I'm going to put an offer in this house.
2: Yeah.
1: I really love it. It's amazing. Guess who comes out of the little woodworks yesterday?
2: And buys it?
1: No.
2: Oh.
1: Suddenly, my offer's actually looking quite appealing to the owner. They gaslit me for about a month and a half, saying that, nah, it's nowhere, it's not going to meet it. Obviously, they haven't had any interest. And now they want to come crawling back looking for my final offer.
0: Oh,
1: and guess what? I don't even know if I want it anymore, mate.
2: They'll regret that.
1: I'm in turmoil.
2: Do you know
1: what that is? It's a buyer's market, baby.
2: And I hate real estate agent politics.
1: Do you know what he said to me?
2: Oh, something.
1: Do you know what he said to me?
2: I bet he had greasy hair.
1: He goes, it was actually really clean.
2: I bet he
1: smelled really
2: tight
1: nice.
2: Pants. Loser.
1: He actually looked pretty fresh.
2: Oh, should I date
1: him? He was a coastal vibe. No.
2: I want the journey.
1: He had the tucked in like t-shirt with like the business pants, loafers, you know.
2: Yeah.
1: The smooth criminal, really.
2: Yeah.
1: And he's
2: loafers.
1: There, like,
2: I can't cop a loafer on a real estate agent, but anyway, continue.
1: I actually love loafers. But anyway,
0: same.
1: He was like, yeah. Yeah. Thanks. Thanks anyway. Yeah, nah. Nah, not going to cut it. Nah. Thanks anyway. And I was like, oh, God, you know, I love this house so much. I do, you know, blah, blah. And he's like, yeah, maybe you just, you know, just try and get it up that bit higher. Like, get a few side hustles. Not going to cut it. Month and a half later, his little assistant is like, oh, hey, we're just seeing if you'd still be interested. Your offer's actually coming quite close.
2: Do you know what you should?
1: You can't even look me in the eye, my bro.
0: Yeah.
2: Do you know what I actually would have responded to him? Shove it up ya, is what I would have said to someone like that. No, and you know I would have.
1: Well, I'm feeling really like confused about this whole situation now.
0: Say,
1: because now I'm
0: not
1: kind of
0: cut it. Sorry, mate.
1: Now I feel like I'm being a little bit immature. I'm fighting with a real estate agent.
2: Oh, babe, it wouldn't be the first time we've had a biff with a real estate agent.
1: I'm not doing
2: remember?
1: It for the thank you, but a thank you would be nice.
2: Guess what we did to
1: a
2: real estate agent,
1: apology.
2: Guys, that we tried to get back. Well, we did get back at. We had a bit of a dispute with a real estate agent over some commercial property about 5 years ago. And to get back at him, you know, the real estate agent, like, posters, that like the big built, like the things they have in front of the property with a photo of them, like, we printed out a life-size fedora and stuck it on his thing.
0: So on brand.
2: Oh, my gosh, we need
1: one
2: to find
1: word,
2: that video.
1: Justice.
2: Yeah, I was like, justice.
1: And we didn't even care about the money. We just thought, you know what, justice has been served.
2: Yeah.
1: I can sleep easy once again.
2: Oh, my
1: again.
2: God, I might actually one night prank all the real estate agents and just print out all the fedoras and go
1: yeah,
2: stick
1: babe,
2: them
1: you're,
2: on
1: you're
2: them.
1: Not busy at all. That's not great. Time.
0: You got Lucy and Nikki.
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0: 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Helping others boosts your health and happiness so that all of our genes and our species live on and thrive. 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
6: Dave Husey Hughes, and Matt, you and I just finished chatting to him. Ooh. How's the heart rate, man?
7: Oh, mate, we got a little bit spicy towards the end there, didn't we? I thought we were going to get through unscathed, and then suddenly there was red feathers ruffled. We were both having a bit of a yell, yeah. But, you know.
6: And it was very funny because, like, we're having the meeting beforehand, and, like, when you're talking about federal tax policy, it's very easy to get in the weeds, you know? And I was like, oh, well, there could be this interesting one to bring up. And Matt, you were to be like, oh, let's just not get into the specifics of things like superannuation. Neck minute, Matt Husey yelling at each other about superannuation.
7: About CGT and inflation adjusted deductions. And yeah, but look, okay, and that's fine. He started it. So anyways.
6: Now that he doesn't have the right to reply, can I do that? Yeah. Well, that is interesting.
7: No. Can I genuinely say that I really thoroughly enjoyed that whole chat. It went for much longer than we anticipated. We talked the whole episode through all the ins and outs, and we appreciate him giving us his time as well. So hopefully you enjoy it.
6: So without further ado, Matt and Alex and Dave.
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14: Hi, guys, and welcome back to another episode of Life Uncut. I'm Laura.
15: I'm Brittany.
14: Hi, Brittany.
15: And this is Ask Uncut,
14: where we answer your deep, your dark, and your burning questions.
15: We got some burning questions today.
14: Do they? 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
15: Sorry.
14: I mean,
15: one has absolutely lit up the Facebook discussion group.
14: Yeah, actually, it did light up the discussion group, and the person had to put commenting off because...
15: Which I hate, guys. No one should have to turn the commenting off in the discussion group. It should be an educated, you're allowed to have different opinions, you're allowed to express your feelings.
14: There was no...

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15: 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Taking a first check of the traffic for your Saturday morning, and it's a clear run on the Mitchell, Punana and Grand Farmer freeways. No delays or dramas to factor in through the metro area. 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Call 1300 057 345. More traffic soon on Mix 94.5, Perth's best variety.
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19: Hi there, it's Amanda Miler with the news update. An emotional night for all Aussies following Jai Arrow's journey. The 31-year-old father of one who's battling MND has celebrated his 100th and final NRL game for South Sydney in front of 40,000 fans, leading his team out through a guard of honour.
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0: 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In other news, Aussie housing affordability has dropped to a new record low. A typical income household can afford to buy just 12% of homes sold across the country. And in the US, the murder trial of Lindsay Clancy, who has admitted to killing her three children, has been declared a mistrial. The jury has failed for a third time to reach a verdict. Showers hanging about Perth today, a top of 20 degrees. Tomorrow, a possible shower and 20 again. Monday, partly cloudy and a max of 23. 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
1: We are marrying a couple live on air, and every part of the wedding is voted on by you.
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2: 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Your second option could be a dress.
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2: 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Entirely made out of toilet paper.
3: 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Goodness.
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1: Kaylee and Clayton are our couple for this year's wedding you built.
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6: 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Delays also expected along Mounts Bay Road exit from the Mitchell Freeway. 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Hurry, sale ends Monday only at Freedom. More traffic soon on Mix 94.5, Perth's best variety.
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5: Good morning, it's Amanda Miley with the news update. Jai Arrow has recorded his 100th NRL game for South Sydney 3 months after his M&D diagnosis. There was hardly a dry eye at Allianz Stadium as Australians at the ground and tuning in from around the country cheered Arrow's walk onto the field. A new report has found national housing affordability declined even further over the past 12 months to hit a new record low. The REA Group data reveals a median income household earning $125K can afford just 12% of homes that were sold over the past financial year. The case of US woman Lindsay Clancy, who has admitted to killing her 3 children, has ended in a mistrial. The jury's failed to reach a verdict for a third time. And the UN's voted for a new world map that accurately shows Africa's true size. The common 16th century Mercator global map, the one found in classrooms and the likes, makes Greenland appear around the same size as Africa, although Africa is around 14 times larger.
6: Freedom.
5: Showers hanging about Perth today, a top of 20 degrees. Tomorrow, a possible shower and 20 again. Monday, partly cloudy and a max of 23. 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

0: right around the country. You got Lucy and Nikki from the Happy Hour with Lucy and Nikki podcast, which you can grab right now on the listener app wherever you get your podcasts. People talk about you.
1: Lucy and Nikki, spill the tea. Okay, guys, Britney Spears, who, you know, one of the biggest pop stars of our generation, if not the biggest, has a biopic in the works.
2: Ooh.
1: And it has been, you know, like I think there's been speak of a biopic coming from about Britters for a very, very long time, but it seems to be very much in action now. And the creator of New Girl, you know, remember New Girl?
2: Yeah, I used to love that show.
1: Her name's Elizabeth Liz Merriweather, is going to be the screenwriter behind the Britney Spears biopic. And I've got a little thing in front of me here saying who is rumoured to be playing Brit.
2: Oh, who is it?
1: Okay, 31% are saying actress Olivia Holt.
2: Wait, who's Olivia Holt?
0: Because it was Addison Rae for a while, people were talking
1: well,
0: about.
1: Well, she's
2: oh,
1: on
2: Addison
1: this list.
2: Would kill it.
1: But 16% of people are saying, rumoured it's Sabrina Carpenter.
2: No, I'm team Addison for this role.
1: Yeah. 11% Sydney Sweeney.
2: Oh, actually, do you think it would actually kill this, Tate McRae? But she's not an actor.
1: Well, I think that's the thing, because this is, I feel like, do you choose the actor or do you choose the singer?
0: Yeah, I think you go the actor because well, what they've done with the Michael Jackson one, they've blended his vocals with the guy who plays him, Jafar, who's his nephew. I feel like they need to do that because Britney has such an iconic voice.
2: Totally.
0: This Olivia Holt, I've never seen her before, but she does look like she could play Britney.
1: Yeah, what's she from, Shawnee? Have you got...
0: Kicking It, Cruel Summer, I don't know, nothing that I really know looking at her.
2: She does kind of look like Britney, doesn't
0: she?
2: Yeah,
0: she yeah. does.
1: Oh, that...
2: I guess they've all got strengths for different reasons.
1: I mean, I think I would go an actress over a singer to play.
0: Yeah.
1: I hope they don't choose Sydney Sweeney, only because Sydney Sweeney has played so
2: Is she in the
1: many,
2: list there?
1: Yeah, she's. I just said it, 11%. She's the third contender.
0: Nah, I don't think so.
2: Yeah, I don't think so either.
0: Yeah, they're a bit... I don't know. I think someone... It's got to be like someone like Olivia Holt. I don't think you put someone known in that role.
2: Yeah, it has to be like an up-and-comer.
0: Yeah.
1: Or at least someone definitely not as big as Sydney Sweeney. Because what's that thing that they say about when they get really famous people in to play these characters?
2: Like,
1: it becomes about them and not about the actual like plot.
0: Exactly.
2: Did you guys ever see the Pammy and Tommy remake that they did? It actually got a lot of backlash.
0: Yeah, I didn't watch it because it got so much backlash.
2: So much backlash.
1: Is that the one with Seth Rogen in it?
0: I think he had something to do with it, yeah. I think he produced it or something.
1: Oh, no. Okay. If it's the one with Seth Rogen, he's the main character. He plays... So the one with Seth Rogen, he plays like a carpenter that's doing up their house.
2: Correct. Yeah. He is in that. But the girl that they cast to play Pammy, oh, my God. Sometimes I was like, holy, is that actually her?
0: Lily James.
2: Yeah,
0: Lily
2: incredible.
0: James. Who is she? She's in something else that I watched. She was Cinderella. She was in something else, Baby Driver.
2: Yeah, right.
0: I can't remember. That is the one that Seth Rogen's
2: in. I sometimes get this girl that pops up on my TikTok, and she's like Emrata Glam, and she does her glam like Emrata, and no joke, by the end of it, I'm like, you legitimately look like her. It's crazy. So hair and makeup, you know, you can make money moves.
1: I was like, where's this going?
2: No, I just mean, like, you can really kind of, like, with the styling and the makeup, make someone look exactly like, trying to be.
1: I hope they do this justice, though, because Britney Spears has, I think Britney Spears' story is very dark.
2: Delicate.
0: So she has to be involved with it, too. I don't think someone else can be telling her story because that's happened for long enough, you know?
1: Yeah, and I just feel like I hope they don't, like, Hollywoodify it. Like, I hope it has, like, the really raw kind of components to her life in it. Anyway, we shall see, but I'm excited that they're finally telling her story.
0: Me too.
2: Definitely.
0: You got Lucy and Nikki.
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1: Mirror, mirror on the wall. Who's the smartest of them all? It's about to get tricky. Lucy versus Nikki.
0: Yeah, yeah. So if you are new here, there are five questions. Lucy and Nikki must buzz in with their name when they know the answer. The first person gets the answer wrong. The other gets a chance to answer and claim a point. Best of five wins. We go to a tiebreaker. If it's even, today, girls, you were taking on the Met Gala.
2: Yes. Ooh. And I actually had to ask our producer, Kerrod. I was like, can I ask why we're talking about the Met Gala now? Because it's in May. Like, what's the relevance? And there's some fresh news out of the Met Gala, isn't there, Kerrod?
3: Yeah, a little bit earlier this week, apparently one of the fashion designers who the Met Gala is meant to be based off, it's come out that he was convicted of hate crime by a French court in 2011. And so I think, don't quote me on it, but I think they're going to postpone or cancel the Met Gala for sure. Next year.
2: Wow.
0: Can't they just change the idea? That doesn't work like
4: maybe
0: that.
4: Maybe designers are already working on it, or who knows?
0: Oh, God. Can't,
4: wow, that's
0: can't
4: a big that. Event to cancel.
0: Yeah, it is. Crazy.
2: Oh, it's Galliano.
3: Yeah.
2: Is who is alleged the, you know.
0: Like the one that does the vanilla Galliano in Sam Booker, or...
2: But no.
4: Don't what? Think so.
2: I don't. Sometimes I'm like, hey, brother.
4: How gross
0: Galliano,
4: is that?
0: Galliano,
4: by the
0: you
4: way.
0: You know what I mean? The vanilla Galliano.
4: I know exactly.
0: He could
4: what
0: have
4: you
0: branched
4: mean,
0: out and done fashion and then alcohol. Who knows? All right, let's do it. Question one.
4: Nice diversion.
0: What celebrity famously wore a dress last year that people said looked like an oyster?
2: Lucy.
0: Yes.
2: Rihanna.
0: Yes, that is correct.
4: Bad gal.
0: Question two. What was the official theme of the Met Gala last year?
2: Oh.
4: It was like tailoring or something, wasn't it?
2: Nah, that was the year before.
0: Say your name.
4: Nikki. Mm-hmm. Tailoring or something like that.
0: Yeah, that is correct.
2: Oh, yeah. Can someone please enlighten me how Rihanna's a giant oyster is tailoring?
0: Tailoring black style was super fine.
4: Yeah, super fine. That's right.
0: Yeah.
4: It wasn't
0: how was
4: of
0: the oyster?
4: Sea.
0: Was the oyster last year?
3: Yeah, the oyster was last year.
0: How was that
3: yeah.
0: super fine?
3: I've got no idea.
4: Well, super fine delicacy dolls.
2: Yeah,
0: that
2: true.
0: That is true. Good one.
2: Oh, sometimes I'm like, you've lost me in this thing.
4: Imagine you, like a designer designing for you and taking you on the culinary journey of their thoughts. You'd be like, I don't get it.
2: You're talking to me?
4: Yes, Luce.
2: If someone tried
4: you'd
2: to dress
4: like,
2: me in
4: I
2: that
4: need
2: oyster...
4: It simply oyster, put.
2: If they tried to dress me in that oyster gate, I would have been like, absolutely not. Like, what is this about?
4: I would have been like, I'll have a plate, not on my body.
2: No, and do you know what I also think about the Met Gala themes, just to interject my opinion, that no one asked for?
4: Come on, take
2: but
4: it away. You'll show
2: like,
4: your rules.
2: And next year's theme is bada bing, bada bong, shalala, bada boom, boom. And they're like, yes, perfect. And it's like... Another yeah. person in a gown. I don't understand how that talks to the theme.
4: Yeah. I know. But some of them I really do get it, you know.
2: Some of them I do.
4: Yeah.
2: But some of them I'm
4: it's,
2: like...
4: It's all of your own adaptation of something, which is, you know, gives a lot of designers a chance to be creative.
2: I'm way too literal. I'm like,
4: 13, 10,
2: I do
4: 60.
2: Not...
4: Let's get the oyster designer on the phone and tell us through. Talk us through that absurd design.
2: All right. Anyway, next question.
0: Question three, one all. In which city is the Met Gala held?
2: Lucy.
4: Oh, yes.
2: New York, and I've been in New York when the Met Gala was on, and they closed
4: the dream,
2: the city
4: leave the bloody
2: down.
4: Dream.
2: They closed it down. It's gridlocked. Ugh.
0: All right, question four.
4: What was the theme that year, Luce?
2: Bada bing, bada bong, shalala.
0: Question four. If you get this right, Lucy, you are the winner. Which celebrity wore Marilyn Monroe's?
2: Lucy.
0: Yes.
2: Kim Kardashian.
0: That is correct.
4: And I can't say my name today.
0: She's the winner.
2: Woo!
4: Listen, Luce, congrats. That was a clean sweep from you, Dil.
2: And guys, just to speak to Dua Lipa from before, Coachella potential lineup, headliner.
4: Dua Lipa.
2: I went to Dua Lipa's Met Gala after party.
0: You did too, didn't you?
4: Okay, Dua.
0: Must be bloody nice. That's all I'll say.
2: And do you know what? It was at a club that was quite nice, but like, listen, it could have just been any club. I was like, wow, it's good to see the celebs just getting out and about with the regular kind of nightclubs.
4: Really?
2: Well, it certainly wasn't like some kind of crazy,
4: like
2: illustrious, you
4: yeah.
2: know, like VIP vibe. It was still quite bougie, but not like crazy bougie.
4: Interesting.
0: Yeah, yeah. Good. Dua was pretty good like that. When she was here in Australia, she was doing like...
4: It was that electric.
0: Yeah.
4: Like, what a weapon. Doing,
2: yeah. Man, there's something
0: and her dad
2: about
0: gets around it too.
4: I love her so much. Yeah. I follow her whole family. I'm obsessed. Mm.
2: And her energy is just infectious. I don't love her music, truth be told. But her energy as a person, I'm like, wow,
4: yeah.
2: you just look like someone I would...
4: Do you know what she is? She's sexy.
0: Yeah.
2: And do you know what she is, babe? You would not dodge her on a bender. Like, you'd want to sit with
4: you
2: her.
4: You would want to be with her.
2: Yeah.
0: Her family's like that too. Like, when she was here in Australia, her dad was, like, going out with people for, like, that I yeah. know. Like, he was going to just normal bars, just hanging out.
4: So sick.
0: But he's a manager, I'm pretty sure.
4: Oh, yeah. God, they always bloody keep it in the fam, don't they?
0: They do, don't they? Be nice, wouldn't it?
2: Wish yes. would be nice.
0: You guys could manage me. You got Lucy, Nikki.
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9: 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It is waking up in Scarborough, West Coast Highway at Scarborough Beach Road, and in Ascot, a little busy along the Great Eastern Highway at Belgravia Street. 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While stocks last at JB. 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
1: 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Like, I love the chill vibes of this song. 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
1: Yes, and we usually do have a little happy hour, but right now, whiplash, change of tune, we've got some ranting to do.
2: I feel like we get off our chest with Australia,
1: to be honest. Who wants to take it away, babe?
2: My rant of the week.
1: Rant of the week, hit me.
2: Well, listen, I was organising, basically, I just don't like when someone knows you've got like a time crunch of something that like has to be done by a certain time in order for it to be achieved. And it's something like a deadline. I'll give you some context. Basically, I really needed these. It sounds like such first world problems. I really needed these outfits for these costumes for the dancers. And I'd organized with someone to get them sent to me. And then when I was trying to like get, you know, be like, hey, this is my address. Just checking you've sent it, because we were on like a delivery deadline.
0: This is the dancers for the live show you're doing on tomorrow night.
2: Tomorrow night, yeah. And I just haven't heard anything back. And I was like, it just like consumed my whole brain capacity for like the whole day.
1: And you feel like you're like, keep checking your phone. Have they texted me back? Have they texted me back?
2: Yeah.
1: And it's like, brother.
2: And then I feel, and then I had my friend like literally go and like pretty much like knock on the door of this like warehouse to try and get them. It was just, and it's just kind of like this poor chick as well. Like she's just doing me a favor by getting these costumes for me. And I've just been blowing up her phone. But I was like, if she just had to let me know, then I could organize something else. You know what I mean?
1: I know what you mean, babe. I've actually got tea. I haven't even told you this yet.
2: Oh, my
1: and
2: God,
1: I'm going to rant about it.
2: Tell me.
1: So do you remember ages ago when I loved that house and I was like, I'm going to put an offer in this house.
2: Yeah.
1: I really love it. It's amazing. Guess who comes out of the little woodworks yesterday?
2: And buys it?
1: No.
2: Oh.
1: Suddenly my offer's actually looking quite appealing to the owner. They gaslit me for about a month and a half. Saying that, nah, it's nowhere, it's not going to meet it. Obviously, they haven't had any interest. And now they want to come crawling back looking for my final offer.
0: Oh,
1: and babe. Guess what? I don't even know if I want it anymore, mate.
2: Oh, no. They'll regret that.
1: I'm in turmoil.
2: Do you know what that is?
1: It's a buyer's market, baby.
2: And I hate real estate agent politics.
1: Do you know what he said to me?
2: Oh, something.
1: Do you know what he said to me?
2: I bet he had greasy hair.
1: He goes, it was actually really clean.
2: I bet he
1: smelled really nice.
2: Pants. Loser.
1: He actually looked pretty fresh.
2: Oh, should I date him?
1: He was a coastal vibe. No.
2: I want the journey.
1: But he had the tucked in like t-shirt with like the business pants vibe and loafers, you know.
2: Yeah.
1: The smooth criminal, really.
2: Yeah.
1: And he's
2: loafers.
1: There,
2: I
1: like,
2: can't cop a loafer on a real estate agent, but anyway, continue.
1: I actually love loafers. But anyway,
0: same.
1: He was like, yeah. Oh, yeah. Thanks anyway. Yeah, nah, not going to cut it. Nah, thanks anyway. And I was like, oh, God, you know, I love this house so much. I do, you know, blah, blah. And he's like, yeah, maybe you just, you know, just try and get it up that bit higher. Like, get a few side hustles. Not going to cut it. Month and a half later, his little assistant is like, oh, hey, we're just seeing if you'd still be interested. Your offer's actually coming quite close.
2: Do you know
1: and
2: what
1: I
2: you
1: go,
2: should?
1: You can't even look me in the eye, my bro.
0: Yeah.
2: Do you know what I actually would have responded to him? Shove it up ya, is what I would have said to someone like that. No, and you know I would have.
1: Well, I'm feeling really like confused about this whole situation now.
0: Shay,
1: because now I'm
0: not
1: kind of
0: cut it. Sorry, mate.
1: Now I feel like I'm being off. A little bit immature. I'm fighting with a real estate agent.
2: Oh, babe, it wouldn't be the first time we've had a biff with a real estate agent.
1: I'm not doing it for the thank you, but a thank you would be nice.
2: Guess what we did to a real estate agent, guys, that we tried to get back. Well, we did get back at. We had a bit of a dispute with a real estate agent over some commercial property about 5 years ago. And to get back at him, you know, the real estate agent, like, posters, that, like, the big built, like, the things they have in front of the property with a photo of them, like, ha-ha. We printed out a life-size fedora and stuck it on his thing.
0: So
2: and
0: brand.
2: Oh, my gosh, we need
1: one
2: to find
1: word,
2: that video.
1: Justice.
2: Yeah, I was like, justice.
1: And we didn't even care about the money. We just thought, you know what, justice has been served. I can sleep easy once again.
2: Oh, my God, I might actually one night prank all the real estate

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6: 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It is building in Scarborough West Coast Highway at Scarborough Beach Road, in Ascot a little busy along the Great Eastern Highway at Belgravia Street, and in Balcatta, Reed Highway at Wanneroo Road. 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
17: Hey there, I'm Brett Thomas. An Australian has spoken of his involvement in rescuing two workers trapped underground in Nepal. As the desperate search continues for survivors of the devastating floods on the Tibet border, Aussie geologist Arnold Dix told Seven he helped plan a daring escape for two men that meant the army had to blow up a boulder.
18: It's given everyone hope. I mean, those men that you can see there have been in total darkness, trapped underground now, well, since before you were talking to me a week and a half ago.
17: It comes as Australian Federal Police send victim identification.